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0: 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Chung do some banner. 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
0: Tangaranzu lumba. 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
1: Shuden Jago,
0: Lizen.

introduce you, Zhexi's family has lived through the fastest developing 60 decades in Xizang's history. So, more details, please stay with me for 60 minutes. In the live-streamed room, drama's bright smell radiates across the screen, holding up a beautifully crafted Tibetan carpet. She infused this to the camera. She said, "Everyone look at these exquisite patterns. This is the traditional Tibetan handicraft of our Yanchu village, imbued with the wisdom and devotion of countless generations." On the screen, the likes and the comments roll endlessly, accompanied by the constant chimey of new orders. Who could have imagined that these livestock products and handicrafts once teetered on the brink of being forgotten by the market? Yet now, through the efforts of three generations, they are stepping into a wider world. Let us turn the clock back to 1959. March 10th, 1959, was a dark day in Xizang's history. The Xizang local government and the upper reactionary group openly tore up the 17 article agreement on the peaceful liberation of Xizang and brazenly launched a full-scale armed rebellion. At that time, Zhexi's father, Cuan Duoji, was only 12 years old, herding alongside his father on the grasslands. One day, the rebels stormed into their tent, brutally killing Zhuang's father and seizing the yaks and sheep on which the family's livelihood depended. Terrified, Cuan Duoji hid in a haystack, witnessing everything and narrowly escaping with his life. When the rebels left, they set fire to the tent in the breathing light. His mother fled with him into the night. After rebellion was put down, Cuan Duoji's family, along with other herders, moved to Yanchu village in Nakchutong. There, he not only received a tent, several yaks and sheep, but also the chance to go to school. At that time, the People's Liberation Army were not only heroes defending their homeland. The PLA soldier also became teachers, teaching the villagers Chinese, arithmetic, and songs. They often came to the village to help, repairing houses, digging wells, building schools, patiently teaching literacy, and even showing films. Later, the village established a CPC branch, and Cuan Duoji was the first to submit his application to join the CPC. From September 1st to 9th, 1965, the first session of the First People's Congress of the Xizang Autonomous Region was successfully held in Lhasa, and the official founding of the Xizang Autonomous Region was proclaimed. When the news reached the village, Cuan Duoji was so excited that he could not sleep the entire night. He thought, "If only my father were alive to see this day, how wonderful that would be." Determined to develop the village, Cuan Duoji and several other CPC members formed a cooperative group to lead collective herding and labor. At the time, Yanchu village was extremely poor. Even basic clothing was

of hunger and cold. So he gathered several young men from the village, drove their yaks loaded with wool, and set off for Lhasa to sell it, hoping to improve the lives of the village. You're listening to the program is Music Shangri-La of Hello Xizang, English service brought to you by China Xizang Radio and TV Station. I'm your host, Celine Dickey. We know since 1951, Xizang has seen 75 years since its peaceful liberation and 61 years since the founding of the autonomous region. At that time, the National Highway 109 was still a dirt road. The journey from Nekchu to Lhasa took a full week on foot. If they were lucky, they might catch a ride in a Beijing jeep or squeeze into the second floor of a Jiefeng truck among the cargo. Even so, each trip to Lhasa took over a month. In winter, heavy snow blocked the roads, and when trucks could not pass, they would lead their yaks, carrying tents and dry rations, over mountains and ridges. On the way, they ate zamba when hungry and drank melted snow when thirsty. Once, they were caught in a blizzard and lost in a sea of snow. Zuan Duoji and his companies quickly herded the yaks together for warmth and endure an entire day and night in the ice and the snow. Luckily, the storm cleared the next day and they found their way out. After that, Zuan Duoji always carried extra zamba and dry rations to ground against such dangers. You're listening to the program is Music Shangri-La of Hello Xizang, English service brought to you by China Xizang Radio and TV Station. I'm your host, Celine Dickey. We know since 1951, Xizang has seen 75 years since its peaceful liberation and 61 years since the founding of the autonomous region. In this edition, I'm going to introduce you Zhexi's family has lived through the fastest developing 60 decades in Xizang's history. In the late autumn of 1970, Zhexi was born in Yanchu village, Nekchu town. At the time, Nekchu Administrative Commissioner's Office had just been renamed Nekchu Prefecture. His father was Tibetan. His mother was Han. His mother has grown up in the inland and came to Nekchu as a cadre supporting Xizang. Once, during a county-organized culture exchanges activity, Zuan Duoji, fluent in Mandarin, was assigned to receive and explain to visiting guests. It was then that he first met Zhexi's mother. They were drawn to each other's sincerity and kindness, sharing endless stories in those days. Gradually, their hearts drew closer, and they married. Zuan Duoji named their son Zhexi, meaning auspiciousness and good fortune, while his mother gave him the pet name, Heping, meaning peace, wishing him a life of safety and in remembrance of Xizang's peaceful liberation. From an early age, Zhexi grew up listening to his father's story of the past. The heroism of the People's Liberation Army and the care and kindness of the CPC took root in his heart like seeds. At school, Zhexi was a diligent and
Still, dear scout, working hard in China.

Chinese, Tibetan, and mathematics alike, the village primary school had harsh conditions, just a few mud brick rooms with worn-out desks and chairs. Yet nothing could hinder his pursuit of learning. In summer, rain often leaked into the classroom, so they used a wash basin to catch it while continuing lessons. In winter, snowflakes drifted inside, so they went out to collect yakdang for fuel to keep warm. Year after year, Zhexi's grades remained among the top in his class, and his teachers were fond of this sensible and hard-working boy. In 1985, the state launched the Xizang Class Program, educational program for underdeveloped central and western region, selecting outstanding Tibetan students to study in the more developed regions. With his excellent grades, Zhexi became part of Nekju's very first group sent to these regions. When the new came, his father, Suan Doji, clapped Zhexi's hands tightly, eyes filled with both pride and reluctance. He said, "Zhexi, when you get there, study hard and don't miss home. One day, you must come back to build our homeland." Carrying a simple bundle, Zhexi boarded the bus. It was his first time leaving home, his first glimpse of a wider world. As the bus sped on, the scenery outside the window kept changing, and his heart swelled with longing for the future. In the class, Zhexi experienced a completely different educational environment. Spacious, bright classrooms, advanced teaching facilities, and excellent teachers from all over the country. All this ignited a deep thirst for knowledge within him. During his time there, he received much care from Han teacher and the studied, played, and lived alongside classmates from various regions. They got along harmoniously, always ready to help one another whenever difficulties arose in study or life. It was during these years that Zhexi developed a far deeper understanding of the importance of national unity. Okay, that's our short break. Please enjoy this song from Northern Xizang, from Tibetan Qiangtang eras. Welcome back. You're listening to the program is Music Shangri-La of Hello Xizang, English service brought to you by China Xizang Radio and TV Station. I'm your host, Tsirin Tiki. We know since 1951, Xizang has seen 75 years since its peaceful liberation and 61 years since the founding of the autonomous region. In 1993, Zhexi graduated from university with outstanding results. He gave up the opportunity to build a career in a big city and returned to his hometown of Nekju. By that time, under the leadership of the CPC, Nekju had already undergone some changes. The National Highway 109 was no longer the dirt road it used to be, although it had not yet been fully paved with cement. The road condition had greatly improved, and the travel time had been significantly reduced. The village now had basic medical facilities. The children no longer had to rely solely on traditional barefoot doctor. When they fell ill,
Some common ailments could be treated in time, seeing these changes upon returning home. Zhexi felt both gratified and moved. He knew all of this was inseparable from the CPC's policies and the effects of countless cadres and ordinary people. He resolved to contribute his warm strength to the development of his hometown. Not long after returning to Yanchu Village, Zhexi became the village accountant, drawing on what he had learned at university. He standardized the villagers' financial system, ensuring every account was clear and transparent. He also actively assisted the village cadres in carrying out various tasks, organizing villagers to learn new livestock breeding techniques to improve the productivity of yaks and sheep. In 2000, Nakchi Prefecture began promoting the industrialized development of animal husbandry. Zhexi keenly sensed that this was an excellent opportunity to change the fate of the village. After discussing it with several like-minded young people, he decided to set up the villagers' first livestock cooperative. At the beginning, the idea was not well received. Hand over his warm cattle and sheep for someone else to manage? What if something goes wrong? Many villagers harbored doubts and anxieties. The cooperative faced difficulties right from the start, lack of funds, backward technology, and poor sales channels. Each problem loomed like a mountain before then, but Zhexi did not back down. Riding his worn-out motorcycle and breathing the biting winds of the plateau, he visited every department in the county seat, wearing out his voice before he finally managed to secure a precious fund for support, to invite livestock experts to guide the villagers. He waited at the gate of the County Animal Husbandry Bureau for an entire week. Moved by his sincerity, the expert eventually agreed to come regularly to help. The most troublesome part for Zhexi was persuading villagers to join the cooperative. He went door to door, often staying for half a day at each home. At Uncle Tsin's house, he sat patiently for 3 hours, counting on his fingers as he explained, "Uncle, think about it. If you hand your cattle and sheep over the cooperative for unified management, you save time and effort, and you can earn more money. The cooperative has professional skills and management. It will definitely take better care of the livestock." Gradually, the villagers were moved by his sincerity and persistence, and more people joined the cooperative, which grew steadily in scale. Through the joint efforts of Zhexi and the villagers, the cooperative's operations improved, villagers' incomes increased, new Tibetan storm houses replaced the low, shabby earthen dwellings, and modern household items such as radios and handheld tractors found their way into every home. In 2003,
thanks to his hard work and contributions to the village. Zhexi was elected village, hated by the villagers. This plain-spoken Tibetan man now bore a heavier burden on his shoulders. But he was also motivated than ever. Whenever someone asked him why he walked so tirelessly, he would always smile and say, "I am both a CPC member and the village head. Leading everyone to a good life is the greatest wish of my life." Hello there, welcome to Music Shangri-La of Hello Xizang English Service brought to you by China Xizang Radio and TV Station. I'm your host, Celine Digi. Songwen to Xizang Railway has transported 104 million passengers and 824 million tons of cargo in 20 years. Known as the Sky Road, the Songwen to Xizang Railway stretches from Selin, Songwen to Lhasa, Xizang, with a total length of 1,956 kilometers. It is the world's highest altitude and longest plateau railway and a landmark project of China's Western Development Program. Songwen to Xizang Railway, known as the Sky Road, built in two phases. The Selin to Kormo section opened in 1984, while the Kormo to Lhasa section started construction in 2001 and fully opened on July 1, 2006, ending Xizang's history of having no railways. Crossing the Tangula Mountain, over 960 kilometers of the line lie about 4,000 meters above sea level. Engineers overcame three world-class challenges: permafrost, severe cold and oxygen shortage, and fragile ecology, passing through protected areas such as Achinkanjiu or Mandarin Court, Kekexili. The railway is equipped with complete echo protection facilities. It has boosted local tourism and trade, strengthened ethnic communication, and embodied the spirit of the railway, challenging limits and pursuing excellence. A miracle in plateau engineering, it stands as a century-level global project. You are listening to the program is Music Shangri-La of Hello Xizang English Service brought to you by China Xizang Radio and TV Station. I'm your host, Celine Diki. We know Songwen to Xizang Railway has transported 104 million passengers and 824 million tons of cargo in 20 years. According to China State Railway Group Company Limited, July 1st marks the 20th anniversary of the full opening of the Songwen to Xizang Railway. Today, the Songwen to Xizang Railway continues to serve as a road of development, unity, and prosperity, bringing new opportunities and a brighter future to the plateau region. We know Songwen to Xizang Railway has transported 104 million passengers and 824 million tons of cargo in 20 years. Over the two decades, the railway has carried a total of 104 million passenger trips and 824 million tons of cargo. It shortly boosted high-quality economic and social development on the Snowy Plateau, advanced ethnic unity and border stability, and improved the well-being of people along the line. Stretching 1,956 kilometers, the Songwen to Xizang Railway runs from Selin, capital of Songwen Province in the east, to Lhasa, Xizang Autonomous Region in the west. It was the world's highest altitude and longest plateau railway as a landmark project of the Western Development Strategy. The railway was fully put into operation on July 1st, 2006, ending Xizang's history of having no railways.
In the 20 years since its launch, the number of scheduled daily passengers trains in the 20 years since its launch.

March, the number of scheduled daily passenger trains has risen from 5 pairs in 2006 to 13 pairs in 2026. Passengers took direct trains from Lhasa to 14 municipalities directly. Under the central government and provincial capitals nationwide, facilitating personal exchanges between Xizang, Cong'e, and other parts of China. In response to local economic growth and industrial features along the route, railway authorities accelerated the development of modern plateau railway logistics network. Direct freight trains run to Lhasa and Xigatse from Xi'an, Silin, Wuhu, Guangzhou, and other cities. Regular China to Central Asia freight trains serve 6 cities across 4 countries. The daily numbers of freight train on the line has jumped from 24 in 2006 to 136 today. With annual cargo volume growing at an average rate of 5.6%. Since the full opening of the line, China State Railway Group supported the Western Development Strategy and regional economic growth by filling gaps in Western China's rail network. The scale and quality of railway networks in Cong'e and Xizang have improved remarkably. Over the past 20 years, fixed asset investment in railways in Cong'e and Xizang totaled 117.02 billion yuan, or that's about $17.2 billion. A plateau rail network centered on the Cong'e to Xizang railway is taking shape rapidly. The operational rail mileage in the two regions has expanded from nearly 2,208 kilometers to over 4,060 kilometers, an increase of 83.9%. This greatly modernized plateau railway infrastructure strengthened regional connectivity and made travel much easier for local residents. Yes, Cong'e to Xizang railway transports 100 million passengers trip in 2 decades. The first railway to give Xizang in southwest China access to the national rail network has handled 104 million passenger trips and 824 million tons of cargo over the past 2 decades. The China Railway Cong'e to Xizang Group Company Limited. Stretching 1,956 kilometers, the line linking Silin in northwest China's Cong'e province with China, capital of southwest China's Xizang Autonomous Region, went operational in July 2006. The operator said the railway has maintained stable and safe operation for the past 2 decades. With steady improved transport efficiency, both passenger and freight service have seen remarkable growth. Reshaping regional logistics and mobility patterns. With improved railway services, new types of cargo, including cold chain fresh products, e-commerce parcels, and manufactured goods have enriched supplies to the plateau region. According to the operator, the once single railway line has evolved into an expanding high-altitude rail network exceeding 4,000 kilometers in total length. With multiple trunk lines still under construction. You're listening, the program is Music Shangri-La of Hello Xizang English Service, brought to you by China Xizang Radio and TV Station. I'm your host, Sling Diki. Lhasa to Ningqi Railway celebrates 5 years of transforming connectivity in Xizang. According to China State Railway Group, the Lhasa to Ningqi Railway
an extension of the Cong to Xizang Railway and the first electrified railway in the Xizang Autonomous Region marked its fifth anniversary. Since opening, it has handled more than 6.25 million passenger trips and over 2 million metric tons of cargo. The 435 kilometers railway links has the regional capital with Ningxi in southeastern Xizang. Designed for speeds of up to 160 kilometers per hour, the line traverses some of the most challenging terrain on the Cong to Xizang plateau, with more than 90% of its route about 3,000 meters in altitude. Since its inauguration on June 25, 2021, the railway has connected southeastern Xizang to the national rail network, introducing Fuxing bullet train service to the plateau region. It winds through deep valleys and rugged terrain, crossing the Yalongzang River 16 times. Bridges and tunnels constitute about three quarters of the route, highlighting the engineering challenges of building rail links in the region. The railway has become a vital transport link for local residents, tourists, and business, enhancing mobility between Lhasa, Lhokha, and Ningxi, and facilitating the movement of agricultural products, consumer goods, and other cargo. As part of the border railway network serving Xizang, the line has strengthened regional connectivity, supported tourism and logistics, and contributed to local economic development, the company stated. We know Cong to Xizang Railway drives growth, prosperity across plateau. 2026 marked the 20th anniversary of the Cong to Xizang Railway's full operation and the 75th anniversary of the peaceful liberation of Xizang Autonomous Region. Over the past two decades, the railway has transformed from a world engineering miracle into a vital economic lifeline connecting the plateau with the rest of China. Since opening in 2006, the railway has transported more than 100 million metric tons of cargo and over 41 million passengers in and out of Xizang, stretching 1,956 kilometers from Siling to Cong province to Lhasa. The line crosses breathtaking landscape like Cong Lake, Achinkanje, and the Tangula Mountains, while also reshaping local livelihoods and industries. For many railway workers, the line has become part of their lives. Former driver Li Jianmin operated one of the first trains into Lhasa in 2006 and safely transported over 1.8 million passengers during his 18 years on the plateau route. Wang Zhengcai, once a truck driver who spent 13 days delivering supplies to Xizang, later became a freight train driver capital of transporting 2,000 tons of cargo within just one day. The railway has also boosted tourism, logistics, and local businesses. Freight volume entering the living Xizang has grown rapidly, while tourism trends have brought increasing number of visitors to the plateau. Around stations such as Lhasa and Nengchu, once remote areas and developed into thriving commercial hubs. Today, the Cong to Xizang Railway continues to serve as a road of development, unity, and prosperity,
bringing new opportunities and a brighter future to the Plateau region. You're listening to the program is Music Shangri-La of Hello Xizang English Service brought to you by Chinese Xizang Radio and TV station. I'm your host, Sirin Diki. We know Cunghe to Xizang Railway has transported 104 million passengers and 824 million tons of cargo in 20 years. According to China State Railway Group Company Limited, July 1st marks the 20th anniversary of the full opening of Cunghe to Xizang Railway. So today, our topic will be the Cunghe to Xizang Railway. Now, Nekchu Railway Station handled nearly 8.95 million passenger trips over past 20 years. With an altitude of 4,513 meters, the Nekchu Railway Station was put into operation in 2006. When the Cunghe to Xizang Railway became operational, over the past 20 years, the station has handled a total of nearly 8.95 million passenger trips and has continuously optimized its services to ensure smooth travel for passengers. Yes, Cunghe to Xizang Railway strengthens line checks for summer travel. Located on the northern shore of Cunghe Lake, the Hargai Line Maintenance Workshop of China Railway Cunghe to Xizang Group Company Limited is in charge of a 96 kilometers section of the Cunghe to Xizang Railway at an average altitude of over 3,200 meters. As the summer travel rush approaches, workers have stepped up inspection and maintenance efforts along the line to ensure the safe operation of the railway. Do you know how railway changes reshape the landscape of a small county in Xizang? At around 4,800 meters above sea level, Amda County in northern Xizang Autonomous Region is one of the highest counties in the world. In 2006, it got its first railway station when the Cunghe to Xizang Railway, the world's highest and longest plateau railway, began operation. The county then became the first stop of the trains entered Xizang. Over the past two decades, the railway has transformed both people's lives and the county's landscape. A comparison of photos from around 20 years ago and today offers a clear look at the scale of those changes. You're listening to the program is Hello Xizang, English service brought to you by Chinese Xizang Radio and TV station. I'm your host, Tsrin Digi. We know the freight yard at Lhasa West Railway Station busted as Cunghe to Xizang Railway marked its 20th anniversary. As China marks the 20th anniversary of the Cunghe to Xizang Railway operation in 2026, the freight yard at Lhasa West Railway Station in Lhasa, Southwest China Xizang Autonomous Region was witnessing bustling logistics operations, reflecting the various vitality of the region's economic and social development. Serving as a major logistics hub in the region, the freight yard plays a key role in ensuring the supply of goods for local production and daily life while facilitating the shipment of local products to market beyond Xizang. According to official data, more than 350 trucks are loaded and unloaded at the station each day on average. And the station's annual cargo throughput was exceeded nearly 6.6 million tons. Recently, 19 African railway officials and diplomats toured Cunghe to Xizang Railway to study high-altitude operation and technology transfer, kicked off a week-long exchange that Chinese official
hailed as a new bridge for China to Africa cooperation. The Zhongwe to Xizang Railway's Tour for African Professionals set up in Xizang, capital of the Xizang Autonomous Region, as part of the China to Africa Year of Culture and People-to-People Exchange. The delegation observed the railway's operational facilities to experience China's modern highland railway management practices. They embarked on the journey along the historic Zhongwe to Xizang Railway to Silin, the capital of Zhongwe Province, where they experienced firsthand the impact of this high-altitude route on unity, sustainability, and economic development. High-ranking officials, including Gamma Sidian, chairman of the Xizang Autonomous Regional Government, and Yang Wanning, president of Chinese People's Association for Friendship with Foreign Countries, attended the inauguration ceremony and delivered speeches. In his remarks, Gamma Sidian highlighted the 70th anniversary of China to Africa diplomatic ties, the 50th anniversary of the Tianjin Railway's completion, the 75th anniversary of Xizang's peaceful liberation, and the 20th anniversary of the Zhongwe to Xizang Railway inauguration. Reflecting on Xizang's progress under the leadership of the Communist Party of China, he underscored the region's remarkable transformation into a flourishing society. He encouraged attendees to explore the Zhongwe to Xizang Railway as a symbol of happiness, unity, and ecological harmony while deepening China to Africa friendship. Yang Wanming said the initiative aims to strengthen dialogue and collaboration in areas such as railway construction, operation, and technology transfer, positioning railways on the bridge for mutual progress. Since the Zhongwe to Xizang Railway became fully operational in 2006, a railway protection team has stationed in Nechu, the city with the highest altitude in China. They're in charge of a 25-kilometer section of track with duties of identifying potential hazards, preventing people and livestock from entering the railway, and taking part in rescue operations following accidents along the line. For 20 years, they have overcome the challenges of high altitude and harsh weather. During the busy herding season, they also help local herders shear sheep and repair fences. Over the years, their living conditions have improved significantly. Tents have been replaced by buildings equipped with running water, electricity, and heating. Shelters have also been built along the patrol route. The story of this team is just one example. Along the Zhongwe to Xizang Railway, countless railway protection workers have been safeguarding the safety of passengers through their hard work. The Zhongwe to Xizang Railway is the world's highest and longest plateau railroad. During the construction and maintenance, Chinese researchers and engineers overcame the challenges of permafrost. In 1961, researchers established the Fenghuoshan Observation Station on the northern slope of Fenghuoshan Mountain. Located at an altitude of more than 4,700 meters along the Zhongwe to Xizang Railway, it serves as an important base for meteorological and permafrost observations. Chen Jia, 43 years old, is a permafrost researcher at the Northwest Research Institute Company of China Railway Group Limited, or CREC. Since 2009, he has been
trekking between Fenghuoshan Station and area along the Plateau Rail Line to safeguard the Cunyutu Xizang Railway.

Although monitoring facilities at the station have become increasingly automated, Chen believes field work is still necessary. Over the past 17 years, he has visited the station 5 to 6 times annually, with his longest stay lasting 1 month. As to the physical challenges of working on the plateau, Chen said despite the impacts of altitude sickness, he still stays committed to his job. He said every time he sees the railway, it feels like meeting an old friend. Thanks to dedication of permafrost researchers and frontline workers, the operation of the Zhongyue to Xizang railway at the permafrost section has remained safe and stable over decades. Hear the story about plateau railway worker ensures safe travel in China's Xizang. Li Wengang, 36 years old, has worked at Amda railway station in southwest China's Xizang Autonomous Region since September 2017. His daily duties include security checks, ticket checks, and maintaining order in the working room. Located at an altitude of 4,702 meters, Amda railway station has a harsh working environment with strong winds, low temperatures, and an oxygen level less than half that of low land areas. Built 20 years ago, the station was originally designed to hold no more than 150 people. During holidays, passengers' flows often surge, bringing greater pressure to Li and his colleagues. Li has braved these challenges with patience and perseverance. He overcomes altitude sickness, helps local herders use ticket gates, and has learned basic Tibetan to better serve passengers. When he misses his family in Gansu, video calls offer his comfort. He witnessed the transformation of Zhongyue to Xizang railway during the past 10 years. Once a 20-hour trip, now it takes about 15 hours by train to travel between Amda County and Siling City in northwest China's Zhongyue province. In 2020, electronic gates were put into use, bringing convenience to both passengers and railway station staff members. Asked about his hopes, Li answered that safe journeys for every passenger is all he wants. Like Li, many railway workers on the plateau are working day and night to help thousands of passengers travel safely. Since the Zhongyue to Xizang railway opened, herders find new business opportunities. Pu Chunglaga, a 48-year-old herder, was born in a village near the Toto River, sitting at an average altitude of over 4,500 meters. The village once had poor access to transportation. The opening of the Korma to Lhasa section of the Zhongyue to Xizang railway in 2006 marked a turning point in Pu Chunglaga's life. He took advantages of a railway to transport yak meat, mutton, and dairy products from his hometown to Korma and beyond, gradually building a thriving business. In 2011, he moved from the grasslands to Korma in Haixi, Mongolian and Tibetan Autonomous Prefecture, about 420 kilometers from his hometown, ending years of nomadic life and establishing a livestock products company there. The railway has connected his hometown with his new life in the city and also boosted market outlets for local products. Today, Pu Chunglaga still frequently takes the Zhongyue to Xizang railway back to his hometown to visit relatives and check on his livestock. The railway has not only made his journeys home easier, but also improved

fruit boosts the villagers' income and quality of life. Cong to Xizang Railway transports 100 million passengers trip in 2 decades. The first railway to give Xizang in southwest China access to the national rail network has handled 104 million passenger trips and 824 million tons of cargo over the past 2 decades. The China Railway Cong to Xizang Group Company Limited. Stretching 1,956 kilometers, the line linking Siling in northwest China's Cong province with China, capital of southwest China's Xizang Autonomous Region, went operational in July 2006. The operator said the railway has maintained stable and safe operation for the past 2 decades. With steady improved transport efficiency, both passenger and freight service have seen remarkable growth, reshaping regional logistics and mobility patterns. With improved railway services, new types of cargo, including cold chain fresh products, e-commerce parcels, and manufactured goods have enriched supplies to the plateau region. According to the operator, the once single railway line has evolved into an expanding high-altitude rail network exceeding 4,000 kilometers in total length. With multiple trunk lines still under construction. You're listening, the program is Music Shangri-La of Hello Xizang English Service, brought to you by China Xizang Radio and TV Station. I'm your host, Sling Diki. Thanks to Ningqi Railway celebrates 5 years of transforming connectivity in Xizang. According to China State Railway Group, the Lhasa to Ningqi Railway, an extension of the Cong to Xizang Railway and the first electrified railway in the Xizang Autonomous Region, marked its 5th anniversary. Since opening, it has handled more than 6.25 million passenger trips and over 2 million metric tons of cargo. The 435 kilometers railway links Lhasa, the regional capital, with Ningqi in southeastern Xizang. Designed for speeds of up to 160 kilometers per hour, the line traverses some of the most challenging terrain on the Cong to Xizang plateau, with more than 90% of its route about 3,000 meters in altitude. Since its inauguration on June 25, 2021, the railway has connected southeastern Xizang to the national rail network, introducing Fuxing bullet train service to the plateau region. It winds through deep valleys and rugged terrain, crossing the Yalongzang River 16 times. Bridges and tunnels constitute about 3/4 of the route, highlighting the engineering challenges of building rail links in the region. The railway has become a vital transport link for local residents, tourists, and business, enhancing mobility between Lhasa, Lhokha and Ningqi, and facilitating the movement of agricultural products, consumer goods, and other cargo. As part of the border railway network serving Xizang, the line has strengthened regional connectivity, supported tourism and logistics, and contributed to local economic development, the company stated. We know Cong to Xizang Railway drives growth, prosperity across plateau. 2026 marked the 20th anniversary of the Cong to Xizang Railway's full operation and the 75th anniversary of the peaceful liberation of Xizang Autonomous Region.

0: question. Over the past two decades, the railway has transformed from a world engineering miracle into a vital economic lifeline connecting the plateau with the rest of China. Since opening in 2006, the railway has transported more than 100 million metric tons of cargo and over 41 million passengers in and out of Xizang, stretching 1,956 kilometers from Siling to Chongwu province to Lhasa. The line crosses breathtaking landscape like Chongwu Lake, Achinkanjib, and the Tangula Mountains, while also reshaping local livelihoods and industries. For many railway workers, the line has become part of their lives. Former driver Li Jianming operated one of the first trains into Lhasa in 2006 and safely transported over 1.8 million passengers during his 18 years on the plateau route. Wang Zhengcai, once a truck driver who spent 13 days delivering supplies to Xizang, later become a freight train driver, capital of transporting 2,000 tons of cargo within just one day. The railway has also boosted tourism, logistics, and local businesses. Freight volume entering the living Xizang has grown rapidly, while tourism trends have brought increasing number of visitors to the plateau. Around stations such as Lhasa and Nengchu, once remote areas and developed into thriving commercial hubs. Today, the Chongwu to Xizang Railway continues to serve as a road of development, unity, and prosperity, bringing new opportunities and a brighter future to the plateau region. We know Chongwu to Xizang Railway has transported 104 million passengers and 824 million tons of cargo in 20 years. Over the two decades, the railway has carried a total of 104 million passenger trips and 824 million tons of cargo. It shortly boosted high-quality economic and social development on the Snowy Plateau, advanced ethnic unity and border stability, and improved the well-being of people along the line, stretching 1,956 kilometers. Since the Chongwu to Xizang Railway became fully operational in 2006, a railway protection team has stationed in Nengchu, the city with the highest altitude in China. They're in charge of a 25-kilometer section of track with duties of identifying potential hazards, preventing people and livestock. Okay, with that, we conclude this edition of Music Shangri-La of Hello Xizang English service brought to you by China Xizang Radio and TV Station. Your comments and suggestions are always welcome. I'm Celine Diggy in Lhasa. Thanks for joining me. See you next Sunday. Bye-bye.
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2: Mazani, Rang Tungadi. Da Kanta.
3: That's

up in his class, and his teachers were fond of this sensible and hard-working boy. In 1985, the state launched the Xizang Class Program, educational program for underdeveloped central and western region, selecting outstanding Tibetan students to study in the more developed regions. With his excellent grades, Zhexi became part of Nekju's very first group sent to these regions. When the new came, his father, Suan Doji, clapped Zhexi's hands tightly, eyes filled with both pride and reluctance. He said, "Zhexi, when you get there, study hard and don't miss home. One day, you must come back to build our homeland." Carrying a simple bundle, Zhexi boarded the bus. It was his first time leaving home, his first glimpse of a wider world. As the bus sped on, the scenery outside the window kept changing, and his heart swelled with longing for the future. In the class, Zhexi experienced a completely different educational environment. Spacious, bright classrooms, advanced teaching facilities, and excellent teachers from all over the country. All this ignited a deep thirst for knowledge within him. During his time there, he received much care from Han teacher and the studied, played, and lived alongside classmates from various regions. They got along harmoniously, always ready to help one another whenever difficulties arose in study or life. It was during these years that Zhexi developed a far deeper understanding of the importance of national unity. Okay, that's our short break. Please enjoy this song from Northern Xizang, from Tibetan Qiangtang eras. Welcome back. You're listening to the program is Music Shangri-La of Hello Xizang, English service brought to you by Chinese Xizang Radio and TV station. I'm your host, Tsering Diki. We know since 1951, Xizang has seen 75 years since its peaceful liberation and 61 years since the founding of the autonomous region. In 1993, Zhexi graduated from university with outstanding results. He gave up the opportunity to build a career in a big city and returned to his hometown of Nekju. By that time, under the leadership of the CPC, Nekju had already undergone some changes. The National Highway 109 was no longer the dirt road it used to be, although it had not yet been fully paved with cement. The road condition had greatly improved, and the travel time had been significantly reduced. The village now had basic medical facilities. The children no longer had to rely solely on traditional barefoot doctor when they fell ill. Some common ailments could be treated in time. Seeing these changes upon returning home, Zhexi felt both gratified and moved. He knew all of this was inseparable from the CPC's policies and the effects of countless cadres and ordinary people. He resolved to contribute his warm strength to the development of his hometown. Not long after returning to Yanchu village, Zhexi became the village accountant, drawing on what he had learned at university. He standardized the villagers' financial system,
ensuring every

0: account was clear and transparent. He also actively assisted the village cadres in carrying out various tasks, organizing villagers to learn new livestock breeding techniques to improve the productivity of yaks and sheep. In 2000, Nakchi Prefecture began promoting the industrialized development of animal husbandry. Zhexi keenly sensed that this was an excellent opportunity to change the fate of the village. After discussing it with several like-minded young people, he decided to set up the villagers' first livestock cooperative. At the beginning, the idea was not well received. Hand over his warm cattle and sheep for someone else to manage? What if something goes wrong? Many villagers harbored doubts and anxieties. The cooperative faced difficulties right from the start, lack of funds, backward technology, and poor sales channels. Each problem loomed like a mountain before then, but Zhexi did not back down. Riding his worn-out motorcycle and braving the biting winds of the plateau, he visited every department in the county seat, wearing out his voice before he finally managed to secure a precious fund for support, to invite livestock experts to guide the villagers. He waited at the gate of the County Animal Husbandry Bureau for an entire week. Moved by his sincerity, the expert eventually agreed to come regularly to help. The most troublesome part for Zhexi was persuading villagers to join the cooperative. He went door to door, often staying for half a day at each home. At Uncle Tsin's house, he sat patiently for 3 hours, counting on his fingers. As he explained, "Uncle, think about it. If you hand your cattle and sheep over the cooperative for unified management, you save time and effort, and you can earn more money. The cooperative has professional skills and management. It will definitely take better care of the livestock." Gradually, the villagers were moved by his sincerity and persistence, and more people joined the cooperative, which grew steadily in scale. Through the joint efforts of Zhexi and the villagers, the cooperative's operations improved, villagers' incomes increased, new Tibetan storm houses replaced the low, shabby earthen dwellings, and modern household items such as radios and handheld tractors found their way into every home. In 2003, thanks to his hard work and contributions to the village, Zhexi was elected village, hated by the villagers. This plain-spoken Tibetan man now bore a heavier burden on his shoulders. But he was also motivated then over. Whenever someone asked him why he walked so tearlessly, he would always smile and say, "I am both a CPC member and the village head. Leading everyone to a good life is the greatest wish of my life."
1: Hello there, welcome to Music Shangri-La of Hello Xizang English Service brought to you by China Xizang Radio and TV Station. I'm your host, Celine Digi. Songwentu Xizang Railway has transported 104 million passengers and 824 million tons of cargo in 20 years. Known as the Sky Route, the Songwentu Xizang Railway stretches from Sling, Songwen to Lhasa, Xizang, with a total length of 1,956 kilometers. It is the world's highest altitude and longest plateau railway and a landmark project of China's Western Development Program. Cong'e to Xizang Railway, known as the Sky Road, built in two phases. The Sling to Kormo section opened in 1984, while the Kormo to Lhasa section started construction in 2001 and fully opened on July 1st, 2006, ending Xizang's history of having no railways. Crossing the Tangula Mountain, over 960 kilometers of the line lie about 4,000 meters above sea level. Engineers overcame three world-class challenges: permafrost, severe cold and oxygen shortage, and fragile ecology. Passing through protected areas such as Achinkanjib or Mandarin Court, Kekexili, the railway is equipped with complete echo protection facilities. It has boosted local tourism and trade, strengthened ethnic communication, and embodied the spirit of the railway, challenging limits and pursuing excellence. A miracle in plateau engineering, it stands as a century-level global project. You are listening to the program is Music Shangri-La of Hello Xizang English Service brought to you by China Xizang Radio and TV Station. I'm your host, Celine Diki. We know Cong'e to Xizang Railway has transported 104 million passengers and 824 million tons of cargo in 20 years. According to China State Railway Group Company Limited, July 1st marks the 20th anniversary of the full opening of the Cong'e to Xizang Railway. Today, the Cong'e to Xizang Railway continues to serve as a road of development, unity, and prosperity, bringing new opportunities and a brighter future to the plateau region. We know Cong'e to Xizang Railway has transported 104 million passengers and 824 million tons of cargo in 20 years. Over the two decades, the railway has carried a total of 104 million passenger trips and 824 million tons of cargo. It shortly boosted high-quality economic and social development on the Snowy Plateau, advanced ethnic unity and border stability, and improved the well-being of people along the line. Stretching 1,956 kilometers, the Cong'e to Xizang Railway runs from Sling, capital of Cong'e Province in the east, to Lhasa, Xizang Autonomous Region in the west. It was the world's highest altitude and longest plateau railway as a landmark project of the Western Development Strategy. The railway was fully put into operation on July 1st, 2006, ending Xizang's history of having no railways. In the 20 years since its launch, the number of scheduled daily passengers trains. In the 20 years since its launch, the number of scheduled daily passenger trains has risen from 5 pairs in 2006 to 13 pairs in 2026. Passengers took direct trains from Lhasa to 14 municipalities directly under the central government and provincial capitals nationwide, facilitating personal exchanges between Xizang, Cong'e, and other parts of China. In response to local economic growth and industrial features along the route, railway authorities accelerated the development of modern plateau railway logistics network. Direct freight trains run to Lhasa and Xikatse from Xi'an, Siling, Wuhu, Guangzhou, and other cities. Regular China to Central Asia freight trains serve 6 cities across 4 countries. The daily numbers of freight train on the line has jumped from 24 in 2006 to 136 today. With annual cargo volume growing at an average rate of 5.6%. Since the full opening of the line, China State Railway Group supported the Western Development Strategy and regional economic growth by filling gaps in Western China's rail network. The scale and quality of railway networks in Cong'an and Xizang have improved remarkably. Over the past 20 years, fixed asset investment in railways in Cong'an and Xizang totaled 117.02 billion yuan, or that's about $17.2 billion. A plateau rail network centered on the Cong'an to Xizang railway is taking shape rapidly. The operational rail mileage in the two regions has expanded from nearly 2,208 kilometers to over 4,060 kilometers, an increase of 83.9%. This greatly modernized plateau railway infrastructure strengthened regional connectivity and made travel much easier for local residents. Yes, Cong'an to Xizang railway transports 100 million passengers trip in 2 decades. The first railway to give Xizang in southwest China access to the national rail network has handled 104 million passenger trips and 824 million tons of cargo over the past 2 decades. The China Railway Cong'an to Xizang Group Company Limited. Stretching 1,956 kilometers, the line linking Siling in northwest China's Cong'an province with China, capital of southwest China's Xizang Autonomous Region, went operational in July 2006. The operator said the railway has maintained stable and safe operation for the past 2 decades. With steady improved transport efficiency, both passenger and freight service have seen remarkable growth. Reshaping regional logistics and mobility patterns. With improved railway services, new types of cargo, including cold chain fresh products, e-commerce, parcels, and manufactured goods have enriched supplies to the plateau region. According to the operator, the once single railway line has evolved into an expanding high-altitude rail network exceeding 4,000 kilometers in total length. With multiple trunk lines still under construction. You're listening, the program is Music Shangri-La of Hello Xizang English Service, brought to you by China Xizang Radio and TV Station. I'm your host, Sling Diki. Lhasa to Ningqi Railway celebrates 5 years of transforming connectivity in Xizang. According to China State Railway Group, the Lhasa to Ningqi Railway, an extension of the Cong'an to Xizang Railway and the first electrified railway in the Xizang Autonomous Region, marked its 5th anniversary. Since opening, it has handled more than 6.25 million passenger trips and over 2 million metric tons of cargo. The 435 kilometers railway links Lhasa, the regional capital, with Ningqi in southeastern Xizang. designed for speeds of up to 160 kilometers per hour. The line traverses some of the most challenging terrain on the Zhongyuetu Xizang Plateau, with more than 90% of its route

about 3,000 meters in altitude. Since its inauguration on June 25, 2021, the railway has connected southeastern Xizang to the national rail network, introducing Fuxing bullet train service to the plateau region. It winds through deep valleys and rugged terrain, crossing the Yalongzhang River 16 times. Bridges and tunnels constitute about 3/4 of the route, highlighting the engineering challenges of building rail links in the region. The railway has become a vital transport link for local residents, tourists, and business, enhancing mobility between Lhasa, Hluoka, and Ningxi, and facilitating the movement of agricultural products, consumer goods, and other cargo. As part of the border railway network serving Xizang, the line has strengthened regional connectivity, supported tourism and logistics, and contributed to local economic development, the company stated. We know Chonghe to Xizang Railway drives growth, prosperity across plateau. 2026 marked the 20th anniversary of the Chonghe to Xizang Railway's full operation and the 75th anniversary of the peaceful liberation of Xizang Autonomous Region. Over the past two decades, the railway has transformed from a world engineering miracle into a vital economic lifeline connecting the plateau with the rest of China. Since opening in 2006, the railway has transported more than 100 million metric tons of cargo and over 41 million passengers in and out of Xizang, stretching 1,956 kilometers from Siling to Chongwu province to Lhasa. The line crosses breathtaking landscape like Chongwu Lake, Achinkanjib, and the Tangula Mountains, while also reshaping local livelihoods and industries. For many railway workers, the line has become part of their lives. Former driver Li Jianming operated one of the first trains into Lhasa in 2006 and safely transported over 1.8 million passengers during his 18 years on the plateau route. Wang Zhengcai, once a truck driver who spent 13 days delivering supplies to Xizang, later became a freight train driver, capital of transporting 2,000 tons of cargo within just one day. The railway has also boosted tourism, logistics, and local businesses. Freight volume entering the living Xizang has grown rapidly, while tourism trends have brought increasing number of visitors to the plateau. Around stations such as Lhasa and Nengqiu, once remote areas and developed into thriving commercial hubs. Today, the Chonghe to Xizang Railway continues to serve as a road of development, unity, and prosperity, bringing new opportunities and a brighter future to the plateau region. You're listening to the program is Music Shangri-La of Hello Xizang English Service, brought to you by Chinese Xizang Radio and TV Station. I'm your host, Sirin Diki. We know Chonghe to Xizang Railway has transported 104 million passengers and 824 million tons of cargo in 20 years. According to China State Railway Group Company Limited, July 1st marks the 20th anniversary of the full opening of Chonghe to Xizang Railway. So today our topic will be the Chonghe to Xizang Railway. Now, Nengqiu Railway Station handled nearly 8.95 million passenger trips over past 20 years. With an altitude of 4,513 meters,
the Nakchu railway station, was put into operation in 2006. When the Songwe to Xizang railway became operational, over the past 20 years, the station has handled a total of nearly 8.95 million passengers' trips and has continuously optimized its services to ensure smooth travel for passengers. Yes, Songwe to Xizang railway strengthens line checks for summer travel. Located on the northern shore of Songwe Lake, the Hargai Line Maintenance Workshop of China Railway Songwe to Xizang Group Company Limited is in charge of a 96 kilometers section of the Songwe to Xizang Railway at an average altitude of over 3,200 meters. As the summer travel rush approaches, workers have stepped up inspection and maintenance efforts along the line to ensure the safe operation of the railway. Do you know how railway changes reshape the landscape of a small county in Xizang? At around 4,800 meters above sea level, Amd County in northern Xizang Autonomous Region is one of the highest county in the world. In 2006, it got its first railway station when the Songwe to Xizang Railway, the world's highest and longest plateau railway, began operation. The county then became the first stop after trains entered Xizang. Over the past two decades, the railway has transformed both people's lives and the county's landscape. A comparison of photos from around 20 years ago and today offers a clear look at the scale of those changes. You're listening to the program is Hello Xizang, English service brought to you by Chinese Xizang Radio and TV station. I'm your host, Tsering Digi. We know the freight yard at Lhasa West Railway Station bustled as Songwe to Xizang Railway marked its 20th anniversary. As China marks the 20th anniversary of the Songwe to Xizang Railway operation in 2026, the freight yard at Lhasa West Railway Station in Lhasa, Southwest China Xizang Autonomous Region was witnessing bustling logistics operations, reflecting the various vitality of the region's economic and social development. Serving as a major logistics hub in the region, the freight yard plays a key role in ensuring the supply of goods for local production and daily life while facilitating the shipment of local products to market beyond Xizang. According to official data, more than 350 trucks are loaded and unloaded at the station each day on average. And the station's annual cargo throughput was exceeded nearly 6.6 million tons. Recently, 19 African railway officials and diplomats toured Songwe to Xizang Railway to study high-altitude operation and technology transfer, kicked off a week-long exchange that Chinese official hailed as a new bridge for China to Africa cooperation. The Songwe to Xizang Railway's tour for African professionals set off in Xizang, capital of the Xizang Autonomous Region, as part of the China to Africa Year of Culture and People-to-People Exchange. The delegation observed the railway's operational facilities to experience China's modern highland railway management practices. They embarked on a journey along the historic Songwe to Xizang Railway to Siling, the capital of Songwe Province, where they experienced firsthand the impact of this high-altitude route on unity, sustainability, and economic development.
High-ranking officials, including Gam Cidian, chairman of the Xizang Autonomous Regional Government, and Yang Wanning, president of Chinese People's Association for Friendship with Foreign Countries, attended the inauguration ceremony and delivered speeches. In his remarks, Gam Cidian highlighted the 70th anniversary of China to Africa diplomatic ties, the 50th anniversary of the Tianjin Railway's completion, the 75th anniversary of Xizang's peaceful liberation, and the 20th anniversary of the Zhongyue to Xizang Railway inauguration. Reflecting on Xizang's progress under the leadership of the Communist Party of China, he underscored the region's remarkable transformation into a flourishing society. He encouraged attendees to explore the Zhongyue to Xizang Railway as a symbol of happiness, unity, and ecological harmony while deepening China to Africa friendship. Yang Wanming said the initiative aims to strengthen dialogue and collaboration in areas such as railway construction, operation, and technology transfer, positioning railways on the bridge for mutual progress. Since the Zhongyue to Xizang Railway became fully operational in 2006, a railway protection team has stationed in Nechu, the city with the highest altitude in China. They're in charge of a 25-kilometer section of track with duties of identifying potential hazards, preventing people and livestock from entering the railway, and taking part in rescue operation following accidents along the line. For 20 years, they have overcome the challenges of high altitude and harsh weather. During the busy herding season, they also help local herders shear sheep and repair fences. Over the years, their living conditions have improved significantly. Tents have been replaced by buildings equipped with running water, electricity, and heating. Shelters have also been built along the patrol route. The story of this team is just one example. Along the Zhongyue to Xizang Railway, countless railway protection workers have been safeguarding the safety of passengers through their hard work. The Zhongyue to Xizang Railway is the world's highest and longest plateau railroad. During the construction and maintenance, Chinese researchers and engineers overcame the challenges of permafrost. In 1961, researchers established the Fenghuoshan Observation Station on the northern slope of Fenghuoshan Mountain. Located at an altitude of more than 4,700 meters along the Zhongyue to Xizang Railway, it serves as an important base for meteorological and permafrost observations. Chen Jia, 43 years old, is a permafrost researcher at the Northwest Research Institute Company of China Railway Group Limited, or CREC. Since 2009, he has been trekking between Fenghuoshan Station and area along the plateau rail line to safeguard the Zhongyue to Xizang Railway. Although monitoring facilities at the station have become increasingly automated, Cheng believes field work is still necessary. Over the past 17 years, he has visited the station 5 to 6 times annually, with his longest stay lasting 1 month. As to the physical challenges of working on the plateau, Cheng said, despite the impacts of altitude sickness, he still stays committed to his job. He said, every time he sees the railway, it feels like meeting an old friend.
Thanks to dedication of permafrost researchers and frontline workers, the operation of the

Tsongwe to Xizang Railway at the permafrost section has remained safe and stable over decades. Hear the story about plateau railway worker ensures safe travel in China's Xizang. Li Wengang, 36 years old, has worked at Amda Railway Station in southwest China's Xizang Autonomous Region since September 2017. His daily duties include security checks, ticket checks, and maintaining order in the working room. Located at an altitude of 4,702 meters, Amda Railway Station has a harsh working environment with strong winds, low temperatures, and an oxygen level less than half that of low land areas. Built 20 years ago, the station was originally designed to hold no more than 150 people. During holidays, passengers' flows often surge, bringing greater pressure to Li and his colleagues. Li has braved these challenges with patience and perseverance. He overcomes altitude sickness, helps local herders use ticket gates, and has learned basic Tibetan to better serve passengers. When he misses his family in Gansu, video calls offer his comfort. He witnessed the transformation of Tsongwe to Xizang Railway during the past 10 years. Once a 20-hour trip, now it takes about 15 hours by train to travel between Amda County and Siling City in northwest China's Tsongwe province. In 2020, electronic gates were put into use, bringing convenience to both passengers and railway station staff members. Asked about his hopes, Li answered that safe journeys for every passenger is all he wants. Like Li, many railway workers on the plateau are working day and night to help thousands of passengers travel safely. Since the Tsongwe to Xizang Railway opened, herders find new business opportunities. Puchung Haka, a 48-year-old herder, was born in a village near the Toto River. Sitting at an average altitude of over 4,500 meters, the village once had poor access to transportation. The opening of the Korma to Lhasa section of the Tsongwe to Xizang Railway in 2006 marked a turning point in Puchung Haka's life. He took advantages of a railway to transport yak meat, mutton, and dairy products from his hometown to Korma and beyond, gradually building a thriving business. In 2011, he moved from the grasslands to Korma in Haixi, Mongolian and Tibetan Autonomous Prefecture, about 420 kilometers from his hometown, ending years of nomadic life and establishing a livestock products company there. The railway has connected his hometown with his new life in the city and also boosted market outlets for local products. Today, Puchung Haka still frequently takes the Tsongwe to Xizang Railway back to his hometown to visit relatives and check on his livestock. The railway has not only made his journeys home easier, but also improved both the villagers' income and quality of life. Tsongwe to Xizang Railway transports 100 million passengers trip in two decades. The first railway to give Xizang in southwest China access to the national rail network has handled 104 million passenger trips and 824 million tons of cargo over the past two decades. The China Railway Tsongwe to Xizang Group Company Limited. Stretching 1,956 kilometers, the line linking Siling in northwest China's Tsongwe province with China, capital of southwest China's Xizang Autonomous

0: Amos region went operational in July 2006. The operator said the railway has maintained stable and safe operation for the past two decades. With steady improved transport efficiency, both passenger and freight service have seen remarkable growth. Reshaping regional logistics and mobility patterns. With improved railway services, new types of cargo, including cold chain fresh products, e-commerce, parcels, and manufactured goods have enriched supplies to the plateau region. According to the operator, the once single railway line has evolved into an expanding high-altitude rail network exceeding 4,000 kilometers in total length. With multiple trunk lines still under construction. You're listening, the program is Music Shangri-La of Hello Xizang English Service, brought to you by China Xizang Radio and TV Station. I'm your host, Celine Dickey. Tesla to Ningqi Railway celebrates 5 years of transforming connectivity in Xizang. According to China State Railway Group, the Tesla to Ningqi Railway, an extension of the Cunghe to Xizang Railway and the first electrified railway in the Xizang Autonomous Region, marked its fifth anniversary. Since opening, it has handled more than 6.25 million passenger trips and over 2 million metric tons of cargo. The 435 kilometers railway links Lhasa, the regional capital, with Ningqi in southeastern Xizang. Designed for speeds of up to 160 kilometers per hour, the line traverses some of the most challenging terrain on the Cunghe to Xizang plateau, with more than 90% of its route about 3,000 meters in altitude. Since its inauguration on June 25, 2021, the railway has connected southeastern Xizang to the national rail network, introducing Fuxing bullet train service to the plateau region. It winds through deep valleys and rugged terrain, crossing the Yalongzhang River 16 times. Bridges and tunnels constitute about three quarters of the route, highlighting the engineering challenges of building rail links in the region. The railway has become a vital transport link for local residents, tourists, and business, enhancing mobility between Lhasa, Lhokha, and Ningqi, and facilitating the movement of agricultural products, consumer goods, and other cargo. As part of the border railway network serving Xizang, the line has strengthened regional connectivity, supported tourism and logistics, and contributed to local economic development, the company stated. We know Cunghe to Xizang Railway drives growth, prosperity across plateau. 2026 marked the 20th anniversary of the Cunghe to Xizang Railway's full operation and the 75th anniversary of the peaceful liberation of Xizang Autonomous Region. Over the past two decades, the railway has transformed from a world engineering miracle into a vital economic lifeline connecting the plateau with the rest of China. Since opening in 2006, the railway has transported more than 100 million metric tons of cargo and over 41 million passengers in and out of Xizang, stretching 1,956 kilometers from Siling to Cunghe province to Lhasa. The line crosses breathtaking landscape like Cunghe Lake, Achin Kanjeb, and the Tangula Mountains, while also reshaping local livelihoods and industries. For many railway workers, the line has become part of their lives. Former driver Li Jianmin operated one of the first trains into Lhasa in 2006 and safely transported over 1.8 million passengers during his 18 years on the plateau route. Wang Zhengcai, once a truck driver who spent 13 days delivering supplies to Xizang, later became a freight train driver capital of transporting 2,000 tons of cargo within just one day. The railway has also boosted tourism, logistics, and local businesses. Freight volume entering the living Xizang has grown rapidly, while tourism trends have brought increasing number of visitors to the plateau. Around stations such as Lhasa and Nakhchu, once remote areas and developed into thriving commercial hubs. Today, the Cunghe to Xizang Railway continues to serve as a road of development, unity, and prosperity, bringing new opportunities and a brighter future to the plateau region. We know Cunghe to Xizang Railway has transported 104 million passengers and 824 million tons of cargo in 20 years. Over the two decades, the railway has carried a total of 104 million passenger trips and 824 million tons of cargo. It shortly boosted high-quality economic and social development on the Snowy Plateau, advanced ethnic unity and border stability, and improved the well-being of people along the line, stretching 1,956 kilometers. Since the Cunghe to Xizang Railway became fully operational in 2006, a railway protection team has stationed in Nakhchu, the city with the highest altitude in China. They're in charge of a 25-kilometer section of track with duties of identifying potential hazards, preventing people and livestock. Okay, with that, we conclude this edition of Music Shangri-La of Hello Xizang English Service brought to you by China Xizang Radio and TV Station. Your comments and suggestions are always welcome. I'm Celine Diggy in Lhasa. Thanks for joining me. See you next Sunday. Bye-bye.
1: 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
0: 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The Mazane, Nets Hoching Drew Dodge, the Lautuchimon Dromoduza, Natasha sent to keep a chunamindu. Tie in a book digger, sent dress to it.
1: Bala, my crew Amazonza, sent to keep a canyon there. In a pushing to Dodge, called sent to this chimindu.
0: Tat under call lodging to Sunza, walk it to your marie. Lautuchimor turns there, let you be labeling here at Charo China. Yawk is your marie. That time of day, she would give it. Can you?
1: Bala, that's him putting the door to the other carriage. He's going to car you now.
0: Tangaranzo Lumba, Satan Yashibo Oz Yori. Ine, that in San Luzo got Ronyeg meet Comro Comro Chinza. Call Luzo got Damina, young will sit at the Chamio.
1: Luzo got Roche, are you? To Roche another Yahoochiumba. Oh, putting the door to the Lord Lich.
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